God hung the stars over Judith Mason. God put the magic in young Charlie's hands. And all was seen and all remembered. Every shining mountain, every longhorn brand.

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Arm in arm, we'll walk at daybreak. When again, I'll touch the green, green grass.

the bears and the birds, tell Clifton Clowers, if a stranger should wander there. Well, I'm going up on Wolverton Mountain, it's too lonesome

0: Radio Oberwiesenthal. Ihre freundliche Unterhaltung im Kabelnetz. Schlager, Oldies und die Hits von heute.
1: Ladies, you can relax for 3 minutes. I need the gentlemen. Okay, so gents, stay with me. As strong and as macho machismo as possible. Let's go. Excuse me. I didn't hear anything. Are you all still in there? We'll try again.

Throughout history, there have been many songs written about the Eternal Triangle. This next one tells the story of a Mr. Grayson, a beautiful woman, and a condemned man named Tom Dooley. When the sun rises tomorrow, Tom Dooley must hang.

As you know, I rode a freight train north to Detroit City. And after all these years, I find that I've just been wasting my time. So I just think I'll take my foolish pride and put it on a southbound freight and ride. Go on back to the loved ones, the ones that I left waiting so far behind.

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Truckin' ain't my luck.

Throughout history, there have been many songs written about the Eternal Triangle. This next one tells the story of a Mr. Grayson, a beautiful woman, and a condemned man named Tom Dooley. When the sun rises tomorrow, Tom Dooley must hang.

Don't take your love to town. It wasn't me that started that old crazy Asian war, but I was proud to go and do my patriotic chore.